I was distracted and in traffic. 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Were you out drinking? Were you in the living room chilling, watching television? It's been a year now. Think I figured out how to let you go and let communication die out. I know, you know, we know you weren't down for forever, and it's fine. I know, you know, we know we weren't meant for each other, and it's fine. But if the world was ending, you'd come up for right.

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And there wouldn't be a reason why we would even have to say goodbye. If the world was ending, you'd come over right. Right. If the world was ending, you would come over right. Right.

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And I'd take this world to show my interest, to find that leaves her totally

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I've seen the deepest darkness and wrestled with God. Ride the noble harness.

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Told her my weakness. We were invisible.